right, a few minutes ago, I was telling you to check in. Let me know your name, where you listening from, fam. Shout out to Amy, who hit me up on the text line. What's up, Ryan? I am out in LaGrange listening to you while at work. Hey, thank you, Amy. Tell your coworkers I said what's up.

Olivia Dean, So Easy to Fall in Love, All the Kids. What's up, fam? I'm Ryan Lee. On the way, I got some Alex Warren Ordinary. Right now, let's take it to Ariana Grande's new album, Petal. I got it.

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What is something that your significant other, your partner does that annoys you? Hit my line, 855-591-1045.

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Some Ariana Grande Break Free right here on the Kiss. I'm Ryan Lee hanging out with you this Thursday night. Mother Nature, I forget. I'm going to talk to you a little later this hour. Right now, it's Gracie Abrams.

Cars Risk It All right here on KISS. Yo, if you are currently ride share driving and you're hanging out with me tonight, thank you. We appreciate you here at KISS.

Chicago to Usher and Chris Brown. Tickets at 7:55 on a Fred show tomorrow morning. Before that, $400 with Showbiz Shelly in the showdown. Waiting by the phone is new. Why did somebody get ghosted? We'll investigate. And the Friday throwback dance party with DJ Neurotic around 8:05. We'll do that tomorrow. It's the Fred show, and catch up anytime on the iHeart app, YouTube, Facebook, TikTok, and Instagram. 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

BTS, Cardi B, Benson Boone, this girl right here, Zara Larsson, and so many other artists will be performing at our iHeartRadio Music Festival presented by Capital One out in Vegas. You can be there. The Fresh Show, they got a trip for you tomorrow morning at

up in one song. I got to talk to Mother Nature on behalf of the city of Chicago, the Burbs, Indiana, because I'm not understanding what's going on here. We'll get into that right after Olivia Rodrigo. It's Drop Dead on Kiss. I'm Ryan Lee.

It's 103.5 Kiss FM, Chicago's number one hit music station. I'm Ryan Lee. On the way, I got some Billie Eilish, Bruno, as well as Selena Gomez. Right now, Mother Nature, I need you to the front of the classroom because I'm not understanding what's going on. And I say this on behalf of the city of Chicago, the surrounding suburbs, Northwest Indiana, all around. What is your beef with us?

0: Anybody who knows us knows that we have been getting excited and ready for Summertime Shy. And we've still been outside. It's still been a good time with concerts, Lala, and all that, right? But even Lollapalooza, what happened Saturday? Nothing but rain all morning long. And we have been dealing with tornadoes like crazy all week. On top of that, it's been raining today. So just when people are trying to, you know, get back to normalcy, boom, here comes more rain, more storms. Mother Nature, all we ask for is good weather for this summer, because we know come fall and winter, we back inside. Please, whatever the beef is with the city, lighten up on us. Chill out. All right, we ain't got no problems with you. Please calm this rain down. If you agree, hit me up, man. Let's talk about it. 855-591-1035. I'm Ryan Lee on Kiss.
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What's up, fam? 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And right now, we are entering into a commercial-free hour on Kiss. 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

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You gotta go see what they're posting. Yeah, let me know. Hit my line, 855-591-1035, or hit me up at Ryan Media Lee. I need some new people to dive into on TikTok.

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Why Did Somebody Get Ghosted? 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The Friday throwback dance party. 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

It's 1035 Kiss FM, Chicago's number one hit music station. I am Ryan Lee, hanging out with you this Thursday night, almost to the weekend. And tomorrow, the Fred Show, they're going to be back with the Friday Throwback Dance Party, getting your weekend started with my bro DJ Neurotic right here on Kiss.

don't know how I feel about this. Coming up, I got to tell you about a new rule that is going to be implemented at the University of Michigan. Yeah, we're taking it to the Big Ten. Right after this one from Somber, it's back to Fred's All the Kids. I'm Ryan Lee.

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I don't know if people realize how hard that is to do

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I'm Ryan Lee. On the way, got some Eminem and Rihanna. I'm gonna do their throwback as well as some Bruno. Right now, let's hit the wall.

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Before that, $400 with Showbiz Shelley in the showdown. Waiting by the phone is new. Why did somebody get ghosted? 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And the Friday throwback dance party with DJ and Ironic around 8:05. 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For just a

classic collab right there from Eminem and Rihanna, man. Love the Way You Lie. I remember when that song came out, I was in high school, had it on repeat. Right now, let's get into Drop Dead, Olivia Rodrigo.

Tomorrow morning, man, the Fred Show. They're going to give you opportunity to win a trip to go to Vegas for our iHeartRadio Music Festival presented by Capital One. 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
2: 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We're so close. It's Angelina on the new hit list. Let's kick it off for my Swifties. Taylor Swift, I knew it. I knew you.

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1: 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I'm Angelina. The new hit list. This song just perfectly describes how chaotic having a crush could be. Olivia Rodrigo, stupid song.

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1: Putting you on game with the hottest songs and artists that are blowing up. It's Angelina. Please get hip to this girl if you haven't already. Bella Kay. This one's I Love It, I Love It, I Love It.

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1: Yeah, Pedal from Ariana Grande got that album in heavy rotation. Do you think it's up there for album of the year? 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

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I'm Angelina. Thanks so much for hanging out, discovering new music. I'll be back tomorrow night. Same place, same time, right here on the new hit list. It's been so real. Leaving you with Malcolm Todd, earrings.

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Why Did Somebody Get Ghosted? 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And the Friday Throwback Dance Party with DJ Neurotic around 8:05. 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

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Why Did Somebody Get Ghosted? 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The Friday Throwback Dance Party. 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

103.5 KISS FM, Chicago's number one hit music station. All right, DJ Neurotic is here. It's our daily tradition now, but we got the extended version for Friday, the hashtag. You can try that. We haven't done that in a minute.

0: boyfriend's adjacent.
1: No, okay. 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
0: All right. 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
1: Teach your ways, queen.
0: Okay. Yeah, yeah. You two get together. TED Talk time. Or something. Yeah.
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0: Ice Cube's Big 3 Season 9 is coming down to the wire. The playoffs are here. 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
28: And if you're curious, our YouTube chat says, good morning. 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
25: 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The Fred Show's on. Hi, Kayla.
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25: 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We'll get to Waiting by the Phone and the Entertainment Report next. It's the Fred Show. We're back after Tame Impala.

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1: Hi, Victoria. Good morning. Welcome to the program.
2: Hi. Thank you for having me.
1: Are you doing okay? You're already laughing, but I want to hear about this guy, Doug, who you met, because it's waiting by the phone, so you think you've been ghosted. But I need to know about any dates that you've been on, how you met. I mean, fill me in on the whole backstory and why you think you're being ghosted.
2: Yeah, I mean, it's so uncomfortable. Like, I can't believe I'm doing this on the radio. But I met him on one of the apps, you know, very generic. We had a really, really fun first date. It was, it was so fun that we hooked up afterwards.
1: Okay. That's fun. Usually that's fun.
3: Rock on, girl.
2: It was, like, the actual act of it was fun, but then in the morning he was kind of quiet, and then he left and never reached out again.
1: Interesting.
2: So now I'm like, bummed that I ended up hooking up with him so soon, and I feel like that might be why he's not contacting me, but, like, he did the same thing. He also hooked up with me so soon. So it's kind of like killing me. You know what I mean?
1: Right.
2: Like, I just want you guys to try for me.
1: Right. Okay. All right. So, yeah. I mean, usually if that happens at the end of the date, like, that would mark a pretty successful date, or at least there's some attraction, or, hey, maybe you'd want to do that again. But let me play a song, and we'll come back in a couple of minutes. We're going to call Doug. You'll be on the phone, Victoria, at the same time. We're going to ask some questions on your behalf. At some point, you're welcome to jump in. And the hope is that we can straighten this whole thing out and set you guys up on another date and pay for it, okay?
2: Thank you.
1: Part 2 of Waiting by the Phone is next. Fred Show.

0: 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Hey, Victoria.
1: Hi, can you hear me?
0: Yes, we can hear you. Let's call this guy Doug. You guys went out on a date recently. You thought it was a lot of fun, and by a lot of fun, the date went well enough that it was, you know, back to somebody's place, and you guys hooked up. It was your place, wasn't it?
1: Yeah, it was my place.
0: Okay, mm-hmm. And everything went really well, but you have not heard from Doug since all of that, and you're confused, because normally that would be a good sign, all of that, but you haven't heard anything. You want to know why?
1: Yeah, I do. I really do.
0: Okay, did you laugh the whole time? When you guys were hooking up, were you laughing? I'm just wondering, because you seem like a very laughy person.
1: I'm so confused. That's my issue. I really just have no idea, and like it helps me to laugh when I don't know what's going on.
0: I feel you. I was just curious. You just seem like a very happy person, and I would like to know what medication you're on.
1: Generally, nothing.
0: Wow. Oh, my God, you're like that naturally.
1: I like to, do things myself without outside help.
0: Wow. Well, I would like that, too. But anyway, right. Let's call Doug. Good luck, Victoria.
1: Thank you.
2: Hello?
0: Hi, is this Doug?
2: Yes, it is.
0: Doug, good morning. My name is Fred. I'm calling from the Fred Show, the morning radio show. And I have to tell you that we are on the radio right now, and I wouldn't need your permission to get... So she laughs a lot. He's a heavy breather.
3: Right.
0: I need your permission to talk. Can we talk for a second, Doug?
2: Sorry. I'm not sure. I understand what's going on. You said radio?
0: Yeah, I can see why that would be confusing for you. But no, can I talk to you for a second? Yes, we are on the radio. You can hang up anytime. This won't take very long.
2: Okay. I guess so. Yeah.
0: Thank you very much. We're calling on behalf of a woman named Victoria. I guess you guys met on one of the apps and you went out recently. I hope you remember her.
2: I remember Victoria. She was kind of a strange one.
0: She was kind of a strange one. Okay, well, we just spoke to her. Well, for context, Doug, we just spoke to her, and she had nice things to say about you and said that she enjoyed your date. And she said the date, she thought it went very well, and she was hoping to see you again, but apparently you haven't called her back. So what's the deal?
2: Well, the date did go well. That's definitely true. It was we hit it off. I ended up spending the night. It got kind of just strange in the middle of the night. Like we fell asleep in bed together, not to be too graphic or anything, but I woke up in the middle of the night because I was hearing a really strange sound, and I was looking over trying to figure out what it was, and I noticed that it was Victoria with a pacifier in her mouth and sucking on a pacifier. And I was really freaked out. I'm not going to lie. For real, though, I thought I was dreaming because it was such a strange thing. But I asked what she was doing, and I kind of touched her shoulder. I was like, hey, are you all right? And she woke up, and she goes, oh, yeah. She pops it out of her mouth. She goes, oh, sorry, yeah, I'm fine. I couldn't sleep, and, this my passy calms me down.
3: No.
2: And I hope I never have to hear those words from an adult again.
0: My passy calms me down.
2: My passy calms me down.
0: Okay.
2: It tripped me out, and so, I honestly should have left in the middle of the night, but I stayed. I was like, okay, maybe I'm dreaming. But no, I woke up in the morning and I looked over and on the bedside table, it's right there next to her phone. And it was just,
0: was there
2: beyond
0: a sippy
2: bizarre.
0: Cup there too, or a bottle or anything else? Well, no, I'm actually not kidding, because it seems like that would be a thing she would do.
2: Not that I noticed. Just the bright green pacifier.
0: Oh, yeah. How could you miss it? Let me bring Victoria in. I forgot to mention that Victoria is here. She's been pretty quiet the whole time. I'm very forgetful. I'm sorry. Victoria, a pacifier.
1: Yeah, it's not that big of a deal. It's called self-soothing.
0: It's called self-soothing.
1: Tons of people do it.
0: Yeah.
1: Yeah, dog. It's a therapy.
3: Kiki. You just never know what people are into.
1: You mentioned medication earlier because you say I'm so happy. This is better than taking medication, and it helps me calm down. So
0: I'm getting on Amazon right. It is open Prime right now. Amazon picks for pacifiers.
1: I got
0: with one.
1: Mine
0: I don't care.
1: On Prime, so you can.
0: Good.
1: You can get it.
0: I think I see your review here. All right, look, Doug, I mean, yeah, this is a strange thing for sure. But this is what, you know, this helps her soothe. And you did have a good time otherwise, and it sounds like everything went really well up until this point.
2: Right. I'm not interested in going out with what do you call it, self-soothing? That's not, no.
0: Kiki, say what's on your mind. You're holding back.
3: I'm like, shook. You just never know what people are truly up to. Like, we all work together, but I don't know what y'all be doing at home.
0: Not that.
3: Because, like, people are just into some interesting things. Interesting.
0: Well, at least this wasn't sexual. Like, she didn't want it. It wasn't involved in the act.
1: No.
0: Never that.
4: But what are your teeth like? I want to see a photo of your teeth.
0: Oh, yeah. Does this affect your teeth negatively?
4: It has to.
1: No, not at all. I get my teeth cleaned every 3 months, and my dentist always says how beautifully lined they are.
0: Oh, see? So
4: your dentist, my dentist, the scamming dentist. Any dentist will tell you, like, I think after age, what, 18 months or something, they want you to start removing it.
3: Yes.
4: Slowly, but surely.
0: Well, she missed that memo.
3: Yeah, that is why.
0: Okay. So she sleeps with a pacifier, and Doug's not into it. He can't get past it. Doug, are you sure? And we'll pay for another date.
2: No, save the money for babysitting.
3: Oh.
0: Oh, boy. All right. Hey, Victoria, you do you. You know, we're not here to change your mind, I guess, but...
1: No, it's good. I'm over it. Thank you, though.
0: Oh, she's over it. Well, there you go.
4: Go get your passy and just move on.
0: All's well that ends well. Guys, I wish you both the best of luck. Thank you for your time.
2: Thanks.
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1: This was a request from one of the 13. My DMs, our texts are always open if you want me to talk about something. Have any of you, P, I know you are. Are you guys following the Lindsay Clancy trial that is ongoing right now?
2: No.
3: It consumes me.
2: No.
1: Okay.
2: I'm not following it, but maybe I'm familiar.
1: Yeah, I'm surprised that you're not, because a lot of people are saying Karen Reed was the last time they were this invested in a trial. So it's a heavy story. I will try to summarize it if you want to look into it later. And full disclosure, I tried to listen to a Court TV podcast about it last night, and it was very difficult for me to even get through.
3: Yeah.
1: So there you go. But basically, Lindsay Clancy is a former Massachusetts labor and delivery nurse who she's currently on trial. This is ongoing for the January 24th, 2023 strangulation deaths of her three young children. Now, she was in postpartum. Her youngest was 8 months. And there's a few reasons why people are latching on to this case. The first is that its focus is very much in this conversation around postpartum mental health crises and how much it can affect a woman and what it can make you do and all of the things. So basically, there was one night, and she has pleaded guilty. So I don't think people understand that part, but people are poking holes in it. But basically, the night that she did it, allegedly, she sent her husband out. He ran some errands. When he came home, he found out what had all gone down. She also tried to take her own life, and he was putting these pieces together. But people are talking about it because she repeatedly asked for help in the months leading up to this situation. And she consulted multiple doctors, psychiatrists, nurse practitioners regarding this severe postpartum mental health struggle, insomnia, intrusive thoughts. And so there's a documentation of all the people that she went to. So regardless of who you think did it or what, or if you don't believe her guilty plea, it's a conversation about, you know, she was failed by the system, by all the people that she asked for help. Also, we have the people on social media who always want to put their two cents in, which I know the cops and everybody loves when there's, you know, like the TikTok investigators. But there is allegedly surveillance footage of her husband changing his shoes while he was out running errands. He also moved to New York 4 months after this all went down. And there's been some discourse about when he started dating again. Mm-hmm. I know that he is now legally married to that woman, but some people think that he started dating her around the 4 month mark. We don't know that for sure. We know at least a year later they were official. So there's a lot of suspicious stuff going on, according to some people, with the husband. And again, this is currently ongoing. So they are basically trying to figure out, you know, is she guilty? Even though she may have done it, is she guilty for what she did because of all of the people she asked for help? And then other people think, oh, the husband set her up. So it's very interesting if you're into that sort of thing.
2: I have to wonder if there's a, like, an organized, not, the word's not decent, but like a way that you can use the crowdsourcing from the internet to actually help with these investigations. Because the problem is you got a bunch of idiots who are going to text in fake stuff and they're going to distracting stuff and to try and draw attention to themselves because they're mentally ill, because they're dumb, whatever it is.
1: Yeah.
2: But then you've got, like, do you see these people, what they can do on the internet? The stuff that people can do on the internet is insane.
1: It's a double-edged sword, because I'm watching that, you know, Idaho 4 docuseries, and they're talking about how all the misinformation and stuff, they were going after the poor kids and the poor surviving roommates, and everyone was accusing everyone of doing things that just weren't true. Mm-hmm. So it, like, sometimes helps, and it's sometimes like that group of moms who during COVID solved a murder.
2: That was a good book, by the way.
1: Yeah. So
2: or like the guy that you can send a picture of yourself zoomed into your face anywhere in the world, and he'll find where you were. Huh? He can take like tiny little clues out. Have you not seen this guy?
1: No.
2: Jose Monkey is his name. A bunch of guys do this. But it'll be like, they'll take a picture. It's usually a little video. But it'll be like a little video of just, I don't know, a truck stop in Kansas.
1: Yeah.
2: And they'll just zoom around a little bit, but like with no identifying feature. No, like, hey, Kansas truck stop, whatever. It'll just be like, it could be anywhere in the world.
1: Mm-hmm.
2: And this dude will find exactly where you were standing.
1: Yeah. It can be helpful. I think sometimes the police don't want certain things out because it messes with the investigation. But there are some people that should be added to, you know, these teams who help discover.
3: I agree.
1: Yeah. I mean, me, you, and Fred should just like get in the lab and start figuring this out, because I know a lot of people have Of course, a lot of people have deep emotions about this. Fred, you know how we use your name to get like reservations and stuff?
2: Uh-huh.
1: So,
2: and it usually doesn't work. Yeah.
1: No, it does.
2: There are a number of restaurants in town that will tell you no.
1: Stop it. Matthew McConaughey name dropped J-Lo when he once got stuck at the border in Mexico. He said, I pulled in one late night. I'm crossing the border going way down south. I get pulled over. Of course, he has his accent when he says this. And it's one of those pullovers where they notice me. Gringo in the truck. Nice truck. He said, this is that dress down. They're looking at me. I'm like, oh, geez. I get the wallet out. Here we go. But he asked them a question that changed it all. Do you guys know Jennifer Lopez? Have you ever seen Wedding Planner? I don't know why he thought of this. He pointed to himself and they were like, oh, they finally knew who he was because of J-Lo. So they didn't know it was Matthew McConaughey. But once he was like, me, J-Lo, we're good, which... Hey, I mean, I don't know why he thought of that, but she got him out, which is hysterical. And just lastly, this is a dream endorsement, but you know how Nicole Kidman does her AMC? She tells you to turn your phone off.
2: Oh,
1: and
2: yeah.
1: Everything. Like, the movie can't start without her. Well, she said that they awarded her, of course, lifetime A-list status, which is a pretty big perk. She also said that people often come up to her on the street and beg her to say the infamous line, somehow heartbreak feels good in a place like this. In other news, she has begun production on another damn show. She just pumps them out, this time with Al Fanning and Josh Lucas. It's called Discretion for Paramount Plus, and I'm sure there's some sort of murder mystery with that one too, because she has a formula and it works. If you want to catch up on anything you missed from our show, you can always do that on the iHeartRadio app. Also, please follow us on YouTube, Fred Show Radio. You're gonna get spicy content from Fred if we hit a certain number, and we need it. I don't mind.

0: It's the Fred Show. Thank you so much for having us on today. As always, we love you. We appreciate you. The iHeart app is where to go for anything you missed on the program today. New Waiting by the Phone, Showbiz Shelley, all the entertainment reports, biggest stories of the day, fun fact, and more. Search for the Fred Show on demand back on Monday with another New Waiting by the Phone, Kiki's Court. We're up to, I think, 450 with Showbiz Shelley in the showdown. Big money on Monday. It's climbing again.
1: Mm-hmm.
0: It's going to be a minute before it gets back to, $2,500 or whatever it was. But
1: yeah.
0: I believe in Shelley.
1: Oh, yeah.
0: And I believe in you.
1: Thank you. Oh, my gosh.
0: Yeah, you specifically.
1: Wow.
0: Because I look you dead in the eyes.
1: Thank you.
0: I believe in you. More than I believe in myself. That's a fact. Have an amazing weekend. Catch up in all the places. Guys, we are mere thousands away from 10,000 on YouTube. I think we can do it.
2: I can feel it.
0: I think we can do it. Just a few thousand away.
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0: Yeah. A few thousand more. 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Catch up. Have a great weekend. Bye, guys.
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0: keep it here. 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I'm Showbiz Shelly. The last keyword on my show for the week to win Chris Brown and Usher tickets. I'm going to get you that as part of our Chicago Summer 1055. You know the deal. You got to get that talk back mic ready. All right. 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
1: Girl, who let the dogs out?
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3: 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The keyword for today, turn up. Turn up, not like the vegetable. Turn up. All right, that's the keyword. 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Turn up. It's

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Ortega's in the Taste music video with Sabrina, and she says the whole thing was literally off the cuff. They improvised the entire thing, had no time to talk about it. So I thought that was pretty impressive. I'm Showbiz Shelly. 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
3: Seacrest, Sissany, Tanya, Ruby, Michaela, new intern Bella. 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
3: Tubbs. Honorable mention. Okay, so we've got a new intern. Bella Graciano. And you're studying public relations, PR.
5: I am, yes, I love it.
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3: Olivia Rodrigo's publicist.
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3: Mark,
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3: 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Okay, so she can interview, Bella can interview Olivia's publicist for anything she wants to know about the job. 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
0: With me. 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Ba-da-bum.
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0: I've got a quote of the day, and also the next time you're shopping or swiping on a dating app, watch out for this. It's a strange psychological tendency that we all have, and it starts with your name. Do you want to know what it is?
1: Wow, yeah, I do.
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0: now.
1: Listen to this. So I saw it, it struck me, and I want to share it with you. It's very interesting because it's psychological, and we don't know that we're doing it, most of us, when we're shopping or dating. And that is, did you know that we, as humans, we prefer names that start with our own initials?
0: Yes. Why?
1: They say most people prefer brand names that start with their own initials. And that we're more likely to marry others who share our first or last initial.
0: I did.
1: Which initial?
0: R. Rat.
1: Oh,
0: Robbie.
1: But that's okay for
0: I did not.
1: I have a very good friend, RS.
0: But I do, I know what you mean because I like Victoria's Secret sometimes because it's like the V and the S and they put it like the little logo on like their clothes and it's technically my initials, like SV.
2: And I like Toms. Like Toms, I like Toms. And I think
0: I like Toms. I'm a Tom lover. This checks out.
1: Okay, thanks. Let me prove. It's Toms. I love Toms.
0: Toms. Oh, Toms.
1: Today's quote. There's a beginning, middle, and end to every emotion. Get through it.
0: That's true. Mm.
1: Get through it.
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20: So what happened?
21: So TMZ published photos of Tom Brady on vacation. He was celebrating his 49th birthday with his kids. And
20: he's got a body. Look at that for 49.
21: Yeah. And he did something very off brand. He jumped off a boat into the water and he pinched his nose the whole way down. The internet did not let it slide. NFL fans flooded the comments, basically mocking him. And one viral post said, not going to lie, Tom Brady being a nose pincher when he swims has him moving down on my all-time QB rankings. Another person wrote, Patrick Mahomes would never. And so he has 7 rings. You know that? I looked that up.
20: Super Bowl rings.
21: Yeah, Super Bowl rings. I looked that up. But he can't jump into water without pinching his nose.
20: But is he jumping up or diving in?
22: Who cares?
21: Neither or.
20: Makes a difference.
21: It doesn't make a difference.
22: No, it does not.
20: It does. If you're jumping off a block, like a swimmer's block, that's cool. And if you're jumping straight up and going straight down, not as smooth.
22: It was straight up.
20: Straight up? Pinching his nose?
22: Like this.
20: Like my Nana?
21: Literally.
20: I swam competitively as a kid.
21: Mm-hmm.
20: But they teach you, blow out with your nose
21: yes.
20: and you jump in. So it's second nature to me to dive in and just blow bubbles out my nose. Like,
21: yes.
20: I'm totally used to it. I can do that with no problem. Can you do that?
22: I can. Yes, I can.
20: Yeah. So I don't, but if you didn't learn that, then, you know, you pinch your nose, but it's the guy has such a look everywhere else. I'm glad he pinches his nose. I'm happy.
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I'm going to look at this stuff. Check it out. So good luck.

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0: 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Why did somebody get ghosted? 450 with Showbiz Shelly in the showdown, Kiki's Court, and a trip to Mexico Monday morning. 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

0: Who here's on Hinge?
1: Me, Michaela, probably
0: Michaela.
1: The only
0: one. Michaela's on Hinge. Well, you weren't. Tanya was on it for a long time until she met her husband.
2: Yeah.
0: All right, so there's a new feature. I want to know what you think about it. I have some thoughts here. Go ahead, Sissany. What'd you learn?
2: So Hinge is adding this feature called Friends Take. And basically, you can send a link to your friends or your family and let them answer prompts about you that then you can add to your dating profile. There's the whole take on this is that sometimes it's easier or it's maybe more organic for someone to describe you versus you describing yourself on your bio. Does that make sense?
0: Yeah. I think that people can say things about you that you sound not cool saying.
2: Exactly. Like you're bragging about yourself or things like that versus this is like, you know, these people are vetting that I'm a good person for XYZ. And so I think it's kind of cool to have this option.
0: So I don't think you're allowed to say some of the things your friends could say. Now, your friends could also roast you. So there is
2: that component. So your friends do the prompt and then you get it back to you. You can pick what you want to post. Like you don't have to.
0: So there are some friends I would trust and some friends I would think would like say things that aren't bad, but just are not so attractive.
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I want to hear a memory. That's right. A back-to-school related memory. It could be any story about you, your kids going back to school. We'll share our favorites. 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
0: With me. 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Are you kidding me? We have two tickets. 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

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That's a Friday broadcast. Thanks for listening to us. Now, something that marriage counselors, this is hit me. Marriage counselors say this is the number one mistake people make when they get married. I will tell you about that on Monday. Have a great weekend. This

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It's 3:30 throwback, and it's in two songs. And your hint today, we are getting high. Spoiler alert, nothing to do with Snoop Dogg. That's next. 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
3: I kind of struggled with this one today, but I thought Aaron Water Show, we'll all be like staring into the sky, watching planes really high up in the air. So I was looking for a high song, but not the Snoop Dogg kind of high, but rather like a positive high.

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If there was ever a Friday to celebrate our amazing city, it is this Friday, this weekend. So much going on for you. Aaron Water Show, you know, like millions of people coming in for that. Hi, welcome to America's greatest city. Also, Cubs at home against Cardinals. Big rivalry game. Cubs looking good. Whatever you got going on, man. Just appreciate you riding with us. 90 minutes nonstop. 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

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Zara Larsson, BTS, Benson Boone, so many more. We'll toss in $1,000. That next keyword for you to win is coming up right around 5:10, just a little bit. We are commercial free till then on Chicago's number one at music station, 103.5 KISS FM.

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All the cold wine freshness. That's in Humboldt Park. If you're doing that, have fun. Stay safe.

So coming up in just two songs, it is your very last chance to get a hold of Chris Brown and Usher tickets coming up in just a couple weeks. Soldier Field. 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
0: With me. 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
3: 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Usher and Chris Brown together on the same night at Soldier Field on August 21st. That's coming up, man. The next weekend already? Wow. Here you go. Open up the iHeartRadio app right now. You are going to tap that mic button, say your name, say where you're from, and say the keyword this hour, red light. Okay? Red light, which you got to stop at. 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

almost 40% of America thinks this is attractive to get done to them. And I don't know, man. I don't find this sexy at all. We'll get into it next on 103.5 Kiss FM, trending on a Friday. Hang on. Never.

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2: 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You know what? I'm going to ask the wifey to tickle me later.
1: There you go.
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There's two different types of people in this world, and apparently opposites attract because in your relationship, you're one and they're the other. 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

0: Do you overpack when you travel? That's the question, Steph.
1: Oh, yeah, always.
0: Yeah, because you never know what you never know how you're going to feel. I would say I never know how I'm going to feel that day. I don't know what I'm feeling.
1: Right, you might change your mind, and you can't, like, you don't want to, like, go buy something else, on vacation, like, spend money on clothes.
0: I'm so jealous of people that just have carry-ons every time. I'm like, how do you do this? You're gone for 2 weeks. How?
1: I can't do it.
0: Apparently, there's, in every relationship, one's the over and one's the underpacker. If you're each one or the other, it might not be working out for you. I don't know. Opposites attract type thing, I guess. Zara Larsson and Kehlani, Dominic Fike, Love Baby Doll, all coming up next on 103.5 Kiss FM.
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